0: 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This time check is brought to you by
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1: जॾहिं माउ पंहिंजो ख़्यालु रखंदी आहे त सिहत नसलनि ताईं हलंदी आहे. ही पैगाम कश फाउंडेशन ऐं कैनेडियन गवर्नमेंट जे तरफ़ां पेश कयो वियो.
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3: About 40% of his energy or soil from that, you know, from the strait. We get none. We don't need it.
4: Mr. President, now on Truth Social, you said that President Xi had made a reference to the decline of the U.S. We didn't hear him say that. Maybe it was something he said in privacy. So what was it, first of all, that he said that
3: he made a statement? It might not have been from him. It was somebody, but they talked about the decline. But he said today, and he said it very publicly, he said the U.S. was declining for the last 4 years. And he said what President Trump has done in the last 15, 16 months has been virtually a miracle. He said we have the hottest, he said we have the hottest country anywhere in the world. But he said that it was a declining country under Joe Biden. He said we had a seriously declining country, which we did, with people pouring in from all over the world, from prisons and everything else. He said what President Trump has done has been a virtual miracle. It's the hottest country anywhere in the world, and it is, yeah.
5: On a different subject, on Cuba, there's reporting that Raul Castro could be indicted by the DOJ, I believe. What does that mean?
3: Well, I don't want to comment on that. I'll let DOJ comment on it. But they need help, as you know. And you talk about a declining country. They are really a nation or a country in decline. So we're going to see. We have a lot to talk about on Cuba, but not maybe for today.
6: Tariffs, Mr. President. Did you agree with President Xi to extend that year-long truce on tariffs?
3: We didn't discuss tariffs. I mean, they're paying tariffs. They're paying substantial tariffs, but we didn't discuss. You know, before I came along, it was the opposite. We didn't discuss tariffs. It wasn't brought up.
4: Mr. President, you said in January to us that you were going to bring up the expansion of their nuclear program. Obviously, they've got 600 weapons now by the Pentagon's estimate, going to 1,500. Did that come up? Did you succeed in getting them into any form of arms control? Or the remember we discussed New
3: Start? You're talking about China.
4: China.
3: We brought it up. The denuclearization. I talk about it all the time with Russia and with China. And it did come up. We did discuss that.
4: What did you conclude?
3: I got a very positive response since the beginning.
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7: सिंध का हर चप्पा हर गोशा
8: GAFM 88 नेटवर्क से जुड़ा.
7: GAFM 88 नेटवर्क, सिंध की आवाज.
2: किसानों के आलमी दिन पर सोना की जानिब से किसानों